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1: Negative, Chief. They can take off.

0: Clark, I'm 5300 ETA from Public Works.
1: They advised an ETA of 15 to 20, and that was at 1706 hours.
0: Yeah,

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1: Go ahead, Battalion 3.
0: This information, PG&E was advised to have a 35-minute ETA, 35.
1: I copy, 35 minutes. Thank you.

0: 26 Brunson at 64. Is the RP Spanish speaking only?
1: Confirming the civil.
0: Oh. Negative. It was going to be the 1420 North traffic.
1: Negative. He was not a Spanish speaker.

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0: 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Corcoran 53, so do you believe first of Ashley, that's of Adams Corcoran.
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1: County Fire Battalion 3. County Fire Battalion 3. County Fire, Battalion 3, Engine 11 is going to assume the North Command. Battalion 3 is going to be finished with assignment available.
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0: 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There's going to be youth football practice and youth baseball practice.
1: 10-5.

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For Battalion 3. 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Okay, copy that.

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1: Can you turn on that street name?
0: Courtner.

0: 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I'll be there in a minute, man.
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0: 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Hello, Stephen Deputy, about 1021, regarding RP, missing a call from a deputy.
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0: 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Corcoran State Prison returning.
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0: By 1021, RP is Spanish speaking, is requesting to speak with the officer regarding a vehicle that has been parked in front of his property for 2 weeks. 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

0: 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Tom Victor 834.
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497 Kings County. Kiss info, fire an EMS are en route to Avenel Cutoff and Laurel for a driver who pulled over having chest pain. Copy, Ida, let's go. Ida 10-4.

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0: 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Avenel cutoff in Laurel. 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

0: 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Last unit was all static tonight.
1: There you go for 7-6.
0: 19.05 hours. 28 East Fresno Street for a subject bleeding from their head.
2: Careful.
0: Copy, 10-7 responding. It's going to be a medical aid. It's going to be for chest pains. Avenue cutoff in Laurel. Patient's going to be in a red Nissan north of Laurel for chest pains.

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0: 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Show me with one, Cali and Matthew, please.
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0: And I'll have a 29 with me.
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0: Charles, Adam, Lincoln, Lincoln, Ida, Edward.
1: Ten four go zero 27.
0: Adam 6726257. Last of Torres, second last of Estrada, first of Maria.

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0: Your subject is showing a misdemeanor 29 for DUI. Bail is $5,000. We're landline confirming.
1: 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I'm code 4 North.
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1: 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Still code 4 north.
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0: Sending an injury traffic accident in the area of Idaho and Highway 43. It'll be a single vehicle Toyota into a field westbound Idaho west of 43.

4, Station 5, respond for a injury accident. Going to be single vehicle into a field. Westbound Idaho, west of Highway 43, time out is 19:43 hours.

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1: 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And then into a field westbound Idaho west of Highway 43.

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0: 9 Charles Ida Edwards, 877.
1: Edwards. 45, 28 to clear current on an 07 Toyota to Elizabeth Quintero out of Pampers. 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
1: Was bitten by his own dog. County 487 confirming he was bitten. Affirm, he was bitten by his own dog. Copy, I didn't ask the question. Item 10-4.

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1: Copy into 7 responding, going to be next to 16147 17th Avenue for a 20-year-old that got bitten by his own dog. He got bitten on both of his legs. The dogs are still fighting next to 16147 17th Avenue.

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0: Engine 7, EMS just called by the responding code 2.
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0: Engine 7, I'm sorry, EMS just called back. Advise they're still requesting you.
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2: 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They will be staging until the scene's code 4.
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0: Colton, Kansas, 10-4, and just info, the dogs are still loose.
2: 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Just information.
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0: Sending a 459 alarm at 309 Leneva Boulevard at the Reef Sunset Warehouse. It was tripped at the rear motion, EC pending. 309 Leneva.
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0: Court, Grand Avenue 29, check Coleman. 188. Last of Hill, first of Jessica. Should be one of them.
1: Adam 6-8, Kings County.
2: Adam 6-8.
1: The alarm company called back and advised they just received additional trips at the rear motion.
2: Careful.

0: 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Chill now with one on a bike in front of 14067 Walnut Street.
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0: County R1, we'll be on a prep to take the palace.
1: Palace, 10-4.

0: County Adams 68. Can I get an unrelated 1028?
1: Adams 68.
0: 38204 Mary 2.
1: 10-4. Adam 68, that 28 is clear current on an 18 Ram to Jose Chavez, 401 West Merced out of Avenal.
0: 10-4, thank you. County 435 traffic, front note. Nine Paul Union Frank 518.
1: 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Four 35 28 clear current on a 2020 Toyota.

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0: County 435, 27, my number. Boy 609-3645, last is Rogers, first is William, 1013 of 52.
1: 10-4. Suspender revoked for FTA 29. You're clear. Known first or warrants and previous arrests. 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

0: 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Timeout is 20, correction, 2042 hours.
1: 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Hi, that's the one.
2: Corcoran 78, anyway.
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0: 45, 28 clear expired as of 4/2/26 on a 2014 Dodge.
1: County 416 traffic, front and railroad. Idle pole 269.
2: County fire engine 11 responding.
3: 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It's going to be for difficulty breathing.

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1: County 45, 29 by number.
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0: Clear expired 4/30/26 to a 2003 GMC to a Maria Perez, 1400 Sherman.
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0: For Sosa, 27's valid, 29's are clear, known for gang affiliation, gang registrant, and previous arrest. Confirming code 4.
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0: 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Allendary.
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0: 401. Pulaski for Rojas, L1 is valid, 29 is unclear. And just information that 28 was expired. 10-4 with 8. Alright, clear expired 10-12-25-2011-4 to Isaiah Morales Ramirez, 350 Wawona. 10-4.
1: Acacia, 10-4.

0: Caller Grand 224, can you 10-9 VRO to the vehicle?
1: Alex Ramirez.
2: The RO is going to be Isaiah Morales Ramirez.

0: 10-4, can you 10-940 confirm? 10-22. Confirming the 42-350 with Wilma?
1: Upper.
0: 10-4, can I get the year?
1: Uh-huh. 2011.
0: 10-4, thank you.

0: County 435 traffic, westbound 198 is 16.
1: 435.
0: 6 Frank John Henry 895.
1: Westbound 198, 16th, 10-4.

0: 435-28 clear, expired as of 9/16/17 on an 06 BMW.
1: County 416 traffic, 14th and Iona. George, Union 619.
2: Incident number?
0: 14th and Iona, 10-4.
2: That's for the incident, you're going to be 0079, 0079. Let me get the full incident number.
0: 416-28 clear, expired as of 6/14/23 on a 99 Honda.
2: 0079.

0: work. Can I interact with you? Six Paul Mary Adams, 739. The 28 comes back. Suspended, expired, 11-14-26, 2011 Chevy, Toyota Isuzu Esparza, 1619 Derry. Okay, on Darien. Stand by for the call.
1: And I have a 27 by number.
0: Over
1: there, 27. 06051, last of Hamilton, first of Alexis, 122 of 81.
2: 10. County 416, I'm code 4, I'll have 29 on 3 by name and number.
3: Five, that 28 comes back clear, expired as of 5/20/24 on an 08 Honda. There is a pending master file to a Elizabeth Gonzalez Shady out of Lemoore. Break 416, go with your 27.
2: Boy 7484896, last of Gabbard, first of Daniel. You'll be at 7:30 of 76. Union 0687100, last of Gabbard, first of Gavin, UV is 1026 of 0606.
3: 10-4, go with your third.
2: Adam 8059143, last of Hernandez with a Z Zebra, first of Sheila, phonetically Sam, Henry, Edward, Ida, Lincoln, Adam. UV is 713 of 7474.
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0: Somebody, Court Green, Court 4.
1: 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Well, ask you, I'll win 39 with my name and you'll be.
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1: Sausage, Aguilar, Parson, Rebecca, you'll be 313, 87, 87.
2: Good.
3: For Hamilton, 27 suspend or revoke for disability, 29s are clear, not known. Are you code 4?
2: Hey, firm. And who'd you say the Penny Mouse call came back to?
3: For the 28-6 Edward John Henry 895, the pending master file comes back to a Shady Gonzalez Elizabeth.
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2: 416.
1: For subject Daniel, 27's valid, 29's are clear, known for Sirborn. Your second subject Gavin, 27's none issue, 29's are clear, not known. For your third subject Hernandez, 27's expired, 29's are clear, not known. Confirming code 4.
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3: Sam 180, Corcoran 01.
4: Go ahead.
3: Both L1s are clear, as far as the L1s are non-issue, 29s are clear.
0: ...439 traffic, 14th and Railroad.
1: 439.
0: 6, Edward Adam, X-ray, 970.
1: 14th and Railroad, 10-4.

0: 439-28 clear expired as of 5/20/26 on an 08 Toyota. There's a pending master file to a Naomi Ming out of Fresno.
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0: David, 803-1919, last of long, first of Roberta, 1211-8686.

0: County Air 1, we're over here, the traffic's up.
1: 10-4.
2: County 470, traffic 14.
1: Seventy 28 clear expired as of 6:20 of 26 on a 2012 Chevy.
2: Kings County Stamp 050-439.
1: 10-4. 439 Kings County 27.
2: Good.
1: Long, 27's valid, 29's are clear. There's a restrained person on an unserved temporary DVRO. Protected person is a Derek Bell, known for DUI and previous arrest. Confirming your code 4.
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0: Valley out of 76 traffic, 700 block of Milwaukee.
1: Out of 76.
0: 4973242.
1: 700 block of San Joaquin, 10-4.

0: Item 76, 28 is clear current on the 2016 Chevy.
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1: 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It's going to be for chest pain. The patient's going to be Christian. RP will be 10-5 for the residents.

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0: 10-4. For 97, 28's clear, expired as of 3-8-25 on a 99 Mitsubishi. There's a pending master file to an Isabel Cardenas out of Woodlake. Adam 76, Kings County 27.
1: 76.
0: For Avalos, 27's valid, 29's are clear, not known. Are you code 4?
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0: 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You can clarify traffic. Stop warning.
1: Warning, 10-4.
2: County Adams, 7-6. Sending warning.
1: Warning, 10-4.

0: County 435, traffic 14 to Lacey. Seven Mary, Robert Tom, 554.
1: 14th and Lacey, 10-4.
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1: 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Seven Kings County, confirming code 4.
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0: Yellow 1934185. That's Torres for Diana 420 of 03.
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0: 497 Kings County, 27. For your first subject, left Gonzalez, 27's valid, 29's are clear, not known. For your second subject, left of Diaz, 27's valid, 29's are clear, known for gang affiliation, 12020, 242, and 422. Copy, for my second subject, you see on probation. That's negative. Copy, I'm good for code 4104. 435 Kings County, 27.
1: Go ahead.
0: For Torres, 27's valid, 29's are clear. 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

Incorporated, Attorney Charles, flight number 718, go ahead. Street Charles 63802. It's going to be for 12500, subsection Adam. 10-4. I'll be 10-8 Charles, additional unit Henry. 10-4.

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0: 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The RP, who is part of the school district, is requesting a check to welfare on a suicidal juvenile.
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0: County on 76 traffic, 5th and Fresno.
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0: 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The 28 I copied was 7, Lincoln, Lincoln, David, 925.
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0: Last of Lopez with the Z Zebra, first of Julio, date of birth is going to be 7-22-94-94 out of evidence.

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0: 24 Corcoran 01. For that, Arauco L1 is Valley 29, is it clear?
1: Yes. County 439 traffic, 12 south of Flint.
2: Port Grand 224, 10-8, William.
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0: Yellow, 433, 7121, Las Cabrajas, Central, 5999.

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2: 13th, 10th.
1: 224,
2: Kirkland. Fire and EMS will be en route to 920 6½ Avenue, apartment 111. 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

0: County, Border 9 traffic, 12th and Everett. Victor Adam John 663.
1: And Everett 10-4. Clear turn on a 2021 Jeep.
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2: 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Second last of Chavez. 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

0: County Air 1, we'll be testing for fuel.
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2: 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Adam 6-8, where are you calling, County?
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2: Six,
1: Zebra, Zebra, Victor, 267.
2: Excelsior and 15th, 10-4. Forty-five, 28th clear, expired as of 5/8/23 on a 2012 Nissan. There's a pending master file to Juan Tafoya out of Armona.

0: Corcoran 224, I'm going to have traffic. 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
2: No, that's 0.9 by number.
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2: David, 9687133, last of Tafoya, person Maria, 626 of 90.
3: 10-4.
0: Corcoran, 224, code 4, Allen, 1029, flight number. Go ahead. Yellow 9785237, last of Loop Despido. 10-4.
4: County 416, code 4, 2729 on 2, one by name and number, one by name and DOB.
0: Last of Looper CO, L1 is valid, 29s are clear, known for several traffic stops, cleared William. 10-4.
4: First of Gerard. 1117 of 7878 to be out of Armona or Corbin.
0: William Tepper.
4: I'll also have a 27 on this one. Edward 3453069. Last of Bellamy, first of March. Date of birth is 67 of 99.
0: Fire EMS are going to be en route to 1732 Sequoia for a one-year-old with a fever having a seizure. 1732 Sequoia.
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0: 416 Kings County, 27.
1: 416.
0: 31st subject left of Jackson, 27 is an issue, 29 to clear, known for 148, 459 in previous arrest. 32nd subject left of Bellamy, 27 is valid. He is a restrained on a served CPO, protected person is a Devontae Johnson, Emily Hernandez. 29 are clear, known for 211, drugs, 44, 2735, and 245. Confirming your code 4.
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0: County at 68, I'll be out with one on 4th and Stanislaus. 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

0: County, 470 traffic, 10th and Jersey. Six yellow, David, David, 427.
1: 10th and Jersey, 10-4. Clear expired as of 11-8-25 on a 2013 Nissan.

Adam 76, Kings County. Sending a parking problem at 1217 South 7th, apartment 314. RP Spanish speaking and advise a black Chevy Malibu is parked in her parking spot at number 32. She's standing by in a red Hyundai.

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0: County 439 traffic, Excelsior east of 12. Yellow Ida Victor 100.
1: Excelsior east of 12, 10-4.

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0: 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Fremont, Hanford.
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0: 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For Romero, 27 suspended, 29s are clear, known for 459, 484, 594, drugs, and 261.
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1: 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Adam 76, 28, clear current on a 2016 Chevy to Gabriela Acosta, 200 San Benito, out of Avenal.
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Adam 76, Kings County, confirming your code 4. 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
0: Charles 6532555. Last phonetically, Sam Ida, Sam Edward, Mary Ocean, Robert Edward. First up, Kevin, middle of Jeffrey, DOB 616 of 70. Be out of Isaiah.
1: 10-4. 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

0: 497-28 clear expired as of 10/14/25 on an 01 GMC. Seven, you're pulling into where?
1: The dirt lot.
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0: County 497, code 4, cab 229, one by number, one by name, and DOB.
1: 497.
0: 29407 63, last of Aaron, first of Jeffrey, date of birth 2/27/82, out of Kerman.
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0: For your first subject, Jeffrey, can you confirm the 27 number?

0: down in front of the Civic, going to be Boy 294076. And confirming the phonetic for the last name is Adam Adam Robert Oceanora.
1: 324 Corcoran.
0: Negative is going to be Adam Robert Edward Norris.
1: Clean car wash. RP advises three subjects, one female, two male, vandalizing the vacuum machine. Negative description. RP did advise one subject was on a bike. 710 Otis Avenue, Sparky Clean Car Wash.
2: Corcoran, 224, detective description.
1: Negative. She did advise it was one female, two male. One was possibly on a bike.
2: Ten four.

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1: For your first subject loss of errands, 27 is showing as a record unavailable. Kids are restrained on a served CPO. Protected person is in Ada Hernandez. 29s are clear, not known. For your second subject, McDonald, 27's expired. 29s are clear, not known. 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
3: 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I am 29 lost Martinez, first of the game. He's well known.
0: 10-4.
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1: I copied clear 200 as Ida. What was the rest?
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1: 10-4. Adam, correction, 497 Kings County. 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
0: 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They're still intact. 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
2: 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Going to be last one, Macias, Naomi, call Smith, 45.
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0: 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Subjects were told to stay away.
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County 439. I'm gonna have traffic. I'm gonna get Carson Fulton. It's gonna be an Oregon 28. 92955. And if that doesn't register, try Sam Boy 92955.

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0: 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Last of Schultz, first of Jamie, John, Adam, Mary, Ida, Edward, 613-9696.

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0: Sir Schultz, 27 valid, 29s are clear. There is a restrained person on the CERB DVRO. Protected person is a Desiree Pedraza, not known.
1: Definitely.
0: And confirming your code 4?
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0: 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I copied 6 Frank Robert Zebra 349.
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0: courtroom. 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I was going to business park. Ellen, correction. 28, when ready.
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0: King, 657. Confirming last 3 of 657. 8-4. 10-4, Sinclair Crown 24 Honda to Jose Acevedo, 1401 Hume Lake.

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0: 27's valid, 29's are clear, none is a witness.
2: 850. Last of Acevedo. Stafford. I have an additional one ready. But it's going to be last of De La Rosa, first of Jasmine. She should be known. Stafford.
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Foot. For last of Acevedo, L1 is valid, 29s are clear. For last of De La Rosa, L1 is then issued, 29s are clear. 10-4.

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5 at 28 clear current on an 07 Toyota to Ernesto Aguilar or Adela Aguilar, 27400 Alder, correction, Alder, out of Riverdale.

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2: 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He'll be on a temporary place, David Robert, 19 Victor 33.
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0: Yellow 883, 5242, that's with Mason, for the Maria Rose, 12000.
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0: County 435 traffic, Houston and 10 and a half. Six George Paul Boyd 294.
1: Houston and 10 and a half, 10-4. Four 35 28 clear expired as of 3/8/26 on an 09 Toyota.

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0: Boy 991-7753, last name Hernandez. First phonetic is Nora, Adam, Henry, Ida, Edward, Lincoln, Edward. I'm sorry, Lincoln, yellow. 829 of 84.
1: 10-4. Confirming 520 7th Street.
0: Yeah, for
1: 10-4.
2: County 470, check. Have a
1: 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Kansas, 10-4.

0: 470-28 clear expired as of 3/2/25 on a 2012 Chrysler to Emory, correction, Emily Aguirre Sanchez out of Corcoran.
1: 10-4, what's the last 4 on the day?
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1: County 439, 27 by name.
0: 439.
1: Austin Turner, Griffin Marcos, 10390 out of Hanford.
0: Five Kings County 27.
2: Go ahead.
0: For Hernandez, 27 Salad, 29s are clear, known for probation violation, serve warrants, drugs, and previous arrests. Confirming code 4.
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0: 439 Kingsbound 27. For Turner 27's expired, 29's are clear. Those are restrained on a served CPO. Projected person is a Jamie Anderson, known for drugs.
1: Hey,
0: Bravo,
1: 4 North.
0: 4 North, 10-4.

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0: County 45, traffic, Houston and Elvira. Seven Robert Adam Edward 737.
1: Houston and Elvira 10-4. .45-28 clear expired as of 1/10/20 on a 99 Chevy. There's a pending master file to Dolores Medellin out of Corcoran.

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0: David 2553008, last of Medellin. Mary Edward David Edwards Lincoln Lincoln Ida Nora, first of Dolores, middle Marie, 10-16 of 8.
1: 10-4, clear to copy.
0: Good.
1: Chase has a misdemeanor 29 for a probation violation. Bail is 10,000. We're landline confirming.
0: 10-1.

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0: 45, Kings County 27.
1: Go ahead.
0: For Medellin, 27, suspended, revoked for DUI. Between 9 has been confirmed, known for a DUI and smuggling controlled subject, correction substances into jail.
1: Okay, we're on quick 1-1.
0: 10-4.
2: Down to 470 traffic, 10th Avenue and 4th Street. Six John X-ray Union 355.
0: 10-4. Four 70, 28 clear current on a 2010 Toyota.

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0: California Yellow, 951, 4707, Wapus Divine, from the Maiden, Little Connor, DOB, 960, 2006.

0: 70 Kings County 27. For Divine 27, valid through 9, they're clear, not known.
1: Copy, go for it.
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0: 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It's any warning.
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1: At 1438 King Avenue, RP is requesting patrol check at her 42. Advise Ashley Atkin has been driving by her house and has threatened her in the past. Advise female subject was in a brown older model car, negative 28, negative make. Contact is going to be First of Teresa, 1438 King Avenue.
2: Sure.
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0: 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Can you tell my number?
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0: court granted me. Some ID 8 Union X-ray George 172. That 28 comes back clear, current 2013 Toyota to a Michael Grissom, 1000 Bigger Avenue. 10-4.
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2: Arrest, 10-4.
1: County 435, traffic, Houston, attempt.
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0: Clear, current 2016 Ford to a Barnaby Flores, 1205 Gibson.
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0: County 470 traffic, Houston and Shaw.
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0: The unreadable plate on a black on the Civic.
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0: 470, confirming that 28-6 John Sam King 072.
1: The last three are 7.

0: Yeah, 470. Can I stand by number?
1: 470.
0: California David, 951932, Robert Harrington, this is Rachel. Going to ask you middle, the first middle of Robert Edward Ida, Nora Edward. Second middle of Colin, DOB 97 at 80.

0: 470, Kings County, 27.
1: 470.
0: For Harrington, 27 is suspended, except in course of employment. 29s are clear, known for 10851, serve warrants, and previous arrests. Confirming the course. Code 4, 10, 4.

0: Tucker 171, I'm trying to catch up to a vehicle at the stop sign at Sherman Flory going south on high-rated speed. Coming up to Vietnam and King, be going westbound. Copy 9, Robert, Union Henry 705, be Vietnam and Chase.
1: Vietnam and Chase.

0: I was 171, temporary. That 28 is suspended, expired 7/2/26/03 GMT to a Nicholas Garcia. How do I tell you?
1: Port Grand 324 Alexander.
0: How do you, temporary?

0: Corcoran 171, code 40291 by number.
1: Cut.
0: Frank 269, 6251, last of Martinez. How do I sell you?
1: Number.
0: Confirming the 28 I gave you is 9 Robert Union Henry 705.
1: Affirm, it was suspended, expired. RO was your L1 subject.

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0: That male has curb by Celia PD. They're advising me I have history with him for 23-152 and traffic violations. Did you need anything else while we're still in line?
1: No. Thank you.
0: 10-4.

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0: County Fire Engine 2, how do you copy?
1: County 487 Stafford, Jersey 17.
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0: I'm coming out 1727 Derry, careful north. Speed 29 Las Vegas, first of all, 55.
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0: 18920 EJ, space number 27. Four feet verbal. RB advisor, sister's boyfriend is at the residence. B. Verbal. Could be on Moises Cadena, 28 years old. We're trying to get further.

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0: I'll be advised all three subjects are outside of the trailer. They're all 647 frame.
2: County 4th, any attachment to 18920 traffic.
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0: Harpy advised mill and a half is trying to leave in a gray Ford Fiesta. 28 is 8, George David Edward, 135. It comes back clear current, 13-4 to Moises Cadena Aguilar at Space Marine.

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0: 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We're no longer landline.
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0: Fire EMS will be en route to the 821 Whitley Apartments, the Corcoran Station, for a 62-year-old male with chest pains and having chest pain. 821 Whitley Avenue.
4: Forrester, Ida Lynch, Corcoran.
0: Ida, 10-4.
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0: Yeah, Corcoran Station Apartments. Patient will be in the lobby. It's going to be for chest pain.
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0: got it for them. Sorry, couldn't
1: assist. Assist 10-4.
0: 4-8-5 as well.
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0: 6 North, Paul Henry, 531.

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1: 1022.
0: 10-4.

0: 470 Kings County.
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0: There is no results for the 1021 per TLO.
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439-28's clear expired as of 1/31/26 on a 2019 Ford to an Alex Tivaldi, 2911 Hanford, Ramona. There is a pending master file to that same RO.

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1: Adam 76, Kings County.
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1: Sending a welfare check at 1068 South 7th Avenue, apartment 109. RP called 911 and advised she's being hurt by witchcraft and needs help. 1068 South 7th, apartment 109.
2: 10-4.

0: County Adams 76. 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
1: 76.
0: For your subject, Yesenia 27, file 29s are clear, none of the witness.
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FM 188 Corcoran. Just information, we had an RP call advising of a cargo train that was blocking Whitley and Otis intersection. The innocent has been advised.

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Tripped at the general fire alarm. We attempted contact to the EC with no answer. 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
1: 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We attempted to contact the EC with no answer.

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0: Rising last at Robinson for sibling installing her and harassing her, stating that she took his money. Male subject is last seen wearing a red top, blue shorts, and they're going to be in front of the Dollar Tree. 1100 Willie.

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1: 10-4.

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0: 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Can you attach me back to the call, please? And I'm primary.
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0: 1046 Whitley, in front of the Family Eye Center. RP's advising of a BMA who's exposing himself. He was last seen wearing a red shirt, black and yellow shorts. 1046 Whitley.
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0: Information, sorry, an ambulance responding to medical aid 11560 Elder for possible allergic reaction. 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

0: Romeo, the last run, San Francisco Lane, my cousin's business.
1: 60 Elder, cross of 12 for an allergic reaction. Timeout, 912.

0: 222, confirm your city.
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0: Copy, engine 2, you're responding for a medical aid, 11560 Elder, cross of 12, for a possible allergic reaction.
1: Go ahead.
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0: Corner, 672. I'll be in the 16 near Blackhawk, Texas. For follow up.
1: County 502 traffic, 11th and Davis. Mississippi 28, call Robert John Ocean 818.
2: And that was what state plate?
1: Out of Mississippi County. And correction on the 28, it's Paul Robert John 818.
2: 11th and Davis 10-4.
0: Hey, just confirm me. You don't have a direction of travel.
3: Negative. Just information. We can just go on a test charge.
0: 10-4.

0: 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Vehicle returns clear current, 2007 Chevy Impala.
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0: 11th and 5th Street, 10-4.
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0: Adventure 36, 10-8 North. RC did on the press charges. Please clear addition to him.
1: Edges 37.
2: 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Station 10 will be uncovered. Battalion chief is aware.
1: 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The last two are Charles 1.
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1: Charles Adam, 10-4. 41 in Jersey. Level 4 vehicle is clear current 22 Toyota.
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0: 400 block Stanislaus, 10-4.
2: County 504, Cook 125, my number. Frank, 768, 2925, Lester Myers, Mary, Yellow, Edward, Robert, Sam, Francis, Justin, 1728, 96, out of Bakersfield.

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1: 504.
0: For Myers, 27 is valid, 29 is clear, not known.
1: 504, 10-8 warning.
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1: 494.
0: Northbound 11th Avenue between Elder and Excelsior. Report of a male subject walking in the middle of the roadway causing a traffic hazard. White male adult, gray hair, wearing shorts and a flannel shirt. We've given this information to CHP as well. 11th Avenue between Elder and Excelsior.
1: 494. County 453 Avenue, roger that.
0: Denver 453. 516, 504, Kings County.
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0: 15919, Hanford Monroe Road. 273-5 just occurred. The RP's boyfriend, Nicholas Rubikova, hit her in the face and in the ribs, took her phone and keys. He's possibly sitting in her vehicle on the property, a white Jeep Liberty. We're still on line getting further. 15919, Hanford Monroe Road.
1: 5-6. 504.
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0: 516 Kings County for Rubalcava, valid 29th clear, known for 273-5 drugs, served warrants, no access allowed.
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0: 516 Kings County. The ERP is at a neighbor's residence on the same property using their phone.
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2: 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Report of a water flow fire alarm 832 Whitley, Cross of King.

0: 4, Corcoran State Prison, Station 5, Battalion 3. Report of a water flow fire alarm, 832 Whitley, at the City Hall. Per the RP, the fire alarm is going off with water leaking from the alarm. No flames or smoke seen. Timeout, 0944.
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0: Reference to the call in Area 11 at City Hall. Just talked to the city manager. They're advising they have a water leak from the AC units dripping down on some type of sensor. There is no fire. Continue engine 11. You can cancel the balance they sign up.
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1: Vehicle is clear, expired 2824 on a 13 Harley Davidson. David, the last name Edward Union, Lincoln Lincoln, Ocean Queen Union Edward, out of Santa Ana.
0: Yeah.

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0: Temper, it's clear for on a 2017 BMW to Las Mendes versus Steven 1701 Norbo.
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4: 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A restrained person and a served CPO. The protected is Carol Lee Reed, known for 647F. 29s are clear.
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1: West of Hanson, first of Roberts, DOB 6, 3, 1985, 85.
3: Yeah, 2400 with him. 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
1: 226.
0: In the area of 2306, Garvey RP was calling, advising of a medium tan-sized dog was running at large, possibly aggressive, and barking at subject 2306, Garvey. Ingest information 115.

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1: Go for it. I'll be 10-8, Edward. Sherman Rapids, square 2. We're followed.

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0: Edward 181-8350, that's phonetically Charles Union, Edward Lincoln, Lincoln Adam Robert, middle of, second last of Clemente, first of Jose, middle of Carlos, 8525 of Cincinnati.
1: 10-4.

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0: Return for Quaylar, valid, 29th clear. A restrained person on a served temporary DVRO out of Tulare County. 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
1: 10-4. County 516, I'll have 1-2-0, 10-14 en route to Lemoore. Beginning mileage for unit 128 going to be 7095.
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0: 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Hazelwood, number 35. 704.
1: 484, Idaho.
0: The beginning was cut off with a 16 or 15.
1: That was 16.
0: 16-4, 84, Idaho, 10-4.

call a current 53 vehicle abatement, 1300 block of Shandon. 10-9. Vehicle abatement, 1300 block of Shandon. 1300 block of Shandon.

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0: County, Pulse 23, traffic 6, 3, and 11.
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0: County, Pulse 23, final stop, Pulse 6, Street and Williams.
1: 6 and Williams, 10-4. Four 53, 28 comes back, clear, current, 07 Honda, out of Hanford.

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0: Tiger 97. What's the fire EMS traffic?
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0: It says Texas 28, Tom Robert Yellow 0636.
1: The last three are 636.
0: Zero, six, three, six.

502 Kings County. Vehicle is clear, current registration on a 2012 Honda four-door. Aaron Todd out of Lemoore. Oh, it's just...

0: 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Can you get a case number?
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0: Avenue. DRP advised Glenn Ritchie is on the property causing a disturbance. Advised he was served a restraining order yesterday. We're still getting further. 7712 20 and a half Avenue.
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0: 4 1029 Williams have been confirmed. 3 felony, 1 misdemeanor.
1: Ten four, and if it wasn't already advised, he's 1015.
0: 1015, 10-4. And can I just confirm your location? Is it 584 North 11th Avenue?
1: Yeah, at Castle Square on 11th. 11th and Davis is across.
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0: 516, King's Kenny.
1: 516.
0: The RP advised that Glenn is in front of the property wearing a button-down shirt. Unknown if he's under the influence of anything, unknown weapons. The RP is further down the property in a mobile home. The return for Richie expired. A restrained person on a served temporary civil harassment order. We show it's not been served in the system. Protected is Brandon Marsack, Paul Wilson, Bobby Henderson, and Brandon Cates. Known for drugs, 148, 242 parole of violations, and 459.
1: 516.

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0: County. I'm out with one subject that's on the civil harassment restraining order.
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1: Over, King, 1082. 502, Kings County, code 4.
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1: 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Five of two Kings County, code 4.
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0: 6 Charles Robert Zebra, 260.

I had a 471 vehicle clear current on a 2008 Pontiac Brito, correction, Ramon Brito or Elvira Nava, 1148 Kimball and Hanford.

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0: 9630 Highway 41, State 20, M County. It's going to be by 21.

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1: 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Vehicle is clear current 2010 Infiniti.

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1: Clear for on a 2010 Nissan to left of Mesilla, first of Jacob, 1811 Osage.
0: We're not traffic on a 26.5 in Patterson.
1: 6.5 in Patterson.
2: 36 off traffic on the parking lot of Happy Sun.
1: To you tonight, you're 20 in background.
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2: 9 Frank Victor Lincoln 525.
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1: 10-4.
4: 453.
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4: Kings County vehicle is clear, expired 2/16/26 on a 15 Kia. David Canaloza Herrera, address out of Selma.
3: Stand for traffic on that vehicle, Kansas and 43.
4: Kansas and 43, 10-4.
0: Frank 7007699, last
5: of Mesilla. Show myself at item 1622 out with subject on East Lake behind the recycle center.
4: East Lake behind the recycle center.
5: Got a 29 by neighborhood.
4: 10-4, stand by this one, please.
1: The last of Mencia L1 is valid 29, to clear.
4: Item 471, go ahead.
5: That's the Dominguez, first of Trinidad, 813 of 6969.
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1: 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Last but phonetically, Adam Lincoln, Adam, Robert, Charles, Ocean, Nora, Chris of Daniel, middle of Ray, is going to be the third. 10-15-81.
0: Camera, go ahead.
1: 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Last of Marky, first of Lori. Middle of phonetically Sam, Adam, Edward, Nora, Zebra. DOB is 426 of 70.

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0: We also get that for transport.
2: Two traffic. 900 block of
1: 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Right, 490, Kings County.
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1: 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I'm Lacey behind the recycling center.

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0: Good. Item 471, Kings County, 27. For Dominguez, 27 is none issue, 29 is clear, known for gang affiliation, 602, parole violations.

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0: For Alarcon, 27 is expired, 29th clear, known for previous arrest. For Marty, 27th valid, 29th clear, known for served warrant.
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2: Mary Edward David Lincoln Ocean Charles King Christopher Cameron with a K King. Stand by for the Jimmy.
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0: 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I'm on 29 by number, and I'm an additional by name and DOB.
1: 443. I have a 459 audible at 9517 22nd Avenue, the Alvin residence. Tripped at the shop door with two trips. 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

0: 226, Corcoran, are you clear to copy?
1: Okay.
0: First of Jose with a DOB of 81198. He's showing 3 active misdemeanor, 1 for 25,000, 2 for Nobel out of Tulare County. Can probably confirm. Can you confirm middle name?
1: Never mind. 2250
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0: County 516. You could assign Silo 2's primary. I'll be 10-8 assist.
1: 10-4-5-16,

0: 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Sorry, middle of Eugene.
1: Battalion 3.
2: L1 was suspended or revoked for 23052. And for Alaska Castillo, his L1 is also suspended or revoked for 23152 or H&S 2906.

0: 21, 1027, my name is Yobi.
1: Adam 71.
0: SF Hernandez, first of Ofelio, COB 7874.
1: 10-4.

0: Challenger 516. I'll be 10-6.
1: 10-4, 516.
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0: Return for Hernandez, node 27 match, 29th clear, known for 12020 drugs, 647S, served warrant.
1: 10-4, thank you.

0: County 502, 504 will still be under straining. 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
2: Just information, Tulare County Records confirmed 329. They're advising the Nobel warrants are going to, correction, they're going to want to pick up.
3: Eagle.
2: Corps, Group 223, can you have them send the after order to the jail? Step 4.

0: 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Are there any new charges?
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0: I had a 419, King's Connect 27. Richard for Elliot. The 27 is expired. 29's clear. Known as a involved party as a parent.
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1: Ida 10-4, I have 10 in traffic whenever you're ready.
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222, Cork, I'm confirming you cleared from the traffic stop on 1900 Bucks North.

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1: Cover 18118.
0: County, 18118, heading north.
1: Cat 4, 18118.

0: Can 43, traffic, Highway 43 in Kansas.
1: 453.
0: 9 Paul Mary Frank, 682.
1: 43 in Kansas, 10-4. King's County vehicle is clear, expired on a 17 Dodge. I think I copied that wrong. 9 Tom Mary Frank, 682.
0: Change to Tom Purple.
1: 10-4. .453, vehicle's clear current on a 25 Honda out of Clary.

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Yellow, 409-2821. Last Lopez, first Pedro, middle of week, 10-19 of 98 out of Larry.

0: Station 5, Station 4, Station 7, Station 2, Battalion 6. Report of a possible structure fire, 10759 Daisy Way, Cross of Alyssum. Per the RP, they will be evacuating the residents. Unknown what the fire is from. Timeout, 1406.
1: County 18118, probation contact.
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1: 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The subjects are evacuating the residence now.
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1: 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Confirming you're responding.
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1: Copy, Hanford Engine 41, you're responding for a possible structure fire. 10759 Daisy Way, cross of Alyssum. This will be the Daisy incident utilizing TAC-2. Engine 5 will be Daisy, I see.

0: Ida. Ida, 10-4, Adam 71.
1: Yeah, we do have light smoke in the structure. We're investigating, looking for the source.
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0: All units, prepare to copy 836, 529, and 148.9 PC, BOL, Authority Lemoore PD. All units, BOL for a last of Conley, first of Summer, QB 10197. Subject was a passenger and a traffic stop on a white Mercedes with a plate 5 Henry, yellow Adam 141. Subject also has a confirmed 35,000 1029 William out of Kings County. If located 836 529 A Adam 1 PC, 148.9 A Adam PC, notify Lemoore PD, head it be well.
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1: Cut.
0: One Charles, three Charles, Charles, Charles, Adam Boy, zero Frank, Nora 698714.
1: Confirming the first is a one.
0: Cover. I'll have the L1. One will be out of Nebraska and one will be out of California.
1: I have it in Nebraska.
0: Henry 144-164-83, last of De Leon.
1: Nice.
0: California, ID 467-42773, Las Cedillos.
1: Yeah, for just information, the VIN number you provided is showing a record on file.
0: Tempor, can you try out of Missouri?
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0: 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Smoke originated from a malfunctioning AC unit. Power's been shut off to it. Incident's terminated. 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
1: At APD Lobby. APD Lobby.
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0: 22 Bergen.
1: Okay.
0: For the VIN, still no record on file. For Lasa De Leon, his Nebraska license is valid, 29 to clear. His California ID showing none issued, 29 are clear. And for Lasa Sedillo, his L1 is suspended or revoked for 23-152 region.
1: Separate.

0: 312-10-3.
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0: 9 Charles Yellow Lincoln, 519.
1: That 28 is showing clear, expired, 5/18/26. Correction suspended as of 12/1/2025 on a 2004 Honda Telosid Alderate, first of Juan out of Crothers.
0: 7-4.

0: 1056, Kings County. Pending traffic, a request for an area check, Tamarack Elementary School, 1000 Union, for two vehicles parked on the south side of the school behind the playground field, a white Honda and a black four-door. 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
1: Traffic on that last 28. It's going to be Highway 43 south of 144.
2: 10-4. County 18118, probation contact.
3: We're 3, I'll be out with him. We're going to be 43 and Highway 136.
2: 617, South Phillips.
0: 617, South Phillips, 10-4.

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0: Adam, Lincoln, Lincoln, Ocean Sam. An additional last of Union, Robert, Tom, Union, Zebra, Union, Adam, Sam, Tom, Edward, George, Union, Ida. First of David, Ida, Ocean, Ida, Sam, Ida, Ocean. 10-9 of 01.
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1: California 7, Robert William George, 431.
0: That 28 is clear, expired 3826 on a 2016 Ford to Lasa Molinero, first of Ermelio, out of Fresno.

0: 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I'll be out at your quick gas. 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

0: 直选区陈淑玲。California 18 for Victor, Victor 053.
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0: 12. Can you turn on the vehicle info?
1: It fired as of 5/18/26, also showing suspended as of 12/1/2025 on a 2004 Honda Telasta El Dorado versus Juan out of Crothers.
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out of the 71, Kings County. Request a speak with a deputy, correction, speak with an officer regarding possible 242 reports that occurred on Friday. Or be advised he's sitting in front of Subway. 249 East Kings.

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0: 12 St. Adam. Subject was set and release.
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0: 236 707 left 4459 audible alarm at John Muir Middle School. Tripped out zone 3 entry and zone 5 interior. 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

0: worker and just information. 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
1: Server. 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
0: Stand by them.

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1: Just information, we can hear a 415 in the background.

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RP's requesting their carbon monoxide alarm to be checked out. Timeout, 1607.

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1: Copy, Engine 7. You're responding for a fire assist 16419 Jeff Road, cross of Cootie Court. RP's requesting to have their carbon monoxide alarm checked out.

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2: 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Information, two calls pending a speedboat officer by 1021 regarding a subject throwing a rock at his delivery truck. There's no damage to the truck. Also an area check at 113 West Merced that there may be squatters in the residence.

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